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0: 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We made it to Friday. Sending you love no matter what life is doing right now, no matter what it's like. I hope that you can feel an ease in your shoulders, you know? You know when like they're real tight and you finally like can let them drop a little farther? Yeah, I hope that happens to you today because you deserve it. It's cold out. It's not cold, but it's chilly. Currently 57 degrees. Woo, 57 degrees. I like it. How do you like it? Remember, you can tell me if you like things or don't like things. Text or call me, 351-9494. How's everybody doing over there in Bonneville? What about St. Joe? How's it going this morning? Right now, Champagne, just a quiet little space. It was usually on Fridays when I come into work, because it's real early. It's usually a little busier on Friday around 5 a.m. But today, it wasn't. It was a little quieter. I was like, oh, it's one of those Fridays. I kind of like those Fridays. So, sending you a slower pace, but of course, scrumptious and delicious Friday. Good morning. It's Callie and Company.
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2: A mostly cloudy Friday. High temperatures remaining very fall-like, with readings only around 68 later on. 54 for tonight for those Friday night high school football games. Still cloudy. Sunshine back on Saturday and Sunday, and a high near 71. I'm WCA3 Chief Meteorologist Kevin Lighty.
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It's the weekend, so let's check out what's going on. Can we have some fun? Now, listen, we're already going to be spending enough time listening to Taylor Swift and her four new songs, talking all about Travis Kelce. However, we got to get out and about, touch grass. We'll find out what's going on, what's up locally coming up next. Here's Bo.

is plenty going on this weekend. Let's check it out. Basket weaving at Allerton Park. Listen, I just really want to. It's on my list. It is on my list. I want to basket weave. It sounds so much fun. Also, this weekend is a serial killer speakeasy. Start the spooky season now at the venue CU. This is a chilling, immersive experience where four infamous stories unfold live on stage. So tonight at 6 p.m., 8 p.m., 10 p.m., and then this weekend, tomorrow, Saturday, 2, 4, and 6. Learn more information. I like to use experienceu.org. General tickets are $55. But wow, that sounds really, really, really fun. Also, the 217 Fleas Night Market is happening tomorrow at Resistance Thread. So if you are into your thrifting, go check it out. Go check out some vintage threads and find some really cool stuff. Resistance Threads is really sweet. Been there a few times. Every time my friends come into town, they're like, can you take me to that place? I'm like, girl, I got you. So go have fun this weekend and make sure you prep yourself for next weekend, because next weekend is homecoming for Fighting Illini. You're going to need all of your energy, but enjoy this beautiful, lovely fall weather. Also this weekend at the Virginia Theater is the Champaign-Urbana Theater Company's 35th anniversary concert. It's 35 Seasons of Love, bringing together folks who have been a part of Champaign-Urbana Theater Company for 35 years is absolutely incredible. They're also going to have a after party

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0: It's the Champaign-Urbana Theater Company's 35 Seasons of Love anniversary concert this Saturday at the Virginia Theater. And I've got Monica Sammy Porter in here this morning, the producer and the director. Good morning, Sammy.
1: Good morning. Monica. You can call me Sammy. It happens all the time. I love it.
0: It just comes right out.
1: It's sometimes easier to say than Monica, so I completely get it.
0: Well, good morning. We're glad to have you in, and I'm excited to learn more about what is happening tomorrow at the Virginia Theater.
1: I am so excited, Callie. I have been involved with the Champaign-Urbana Theater Company since I was 14 years old.
0: Oh, incredible.
1: And I am ecstatic to see that we are celebrating 35 seasons, 35 years of community theater, and to be able to have this amazing concert at the Virginia Theater means the world. We have so many people, past performers, coming back to sing. We have people coming from New York and Florida and Colorado, and I am just so excited, one, to see everyone, and two, to see them perform, because the talent that they bring, as well as everyone else singing, is just

0: out of this world, and you don't want to miss it.
1: Oh, that is going to be incredible. I got chills just thinking about all of the connections and all the love and all the friendships that have been built over 35 years and all the amazing productions that folks have been a part of, all coming together for one night. Tell us what the night is going to be like.
0: So the concert is at 7 o'clock at the Virginia Theater, and we will actually have presenters who have been a part of the company, either on stage, behind the scenes, all of the above, to present every performer coming onto the stage. So you will be able to see we're performing 24 songs. We picked 24 songs. We have 30 performers, and I also have to include our amazing performers from the Penguin Project. And I can't wait to see those amazing kids on stage. It is a concert celebrating our 35 years. We have an after party at Neal Street Blues because, you know, they're amazing. And I am super, super excited to see all of it come together.
1: This is incredible. I hope you all have a wonderful night being together. 35 seasons of love. Where can we get our tickets?
0: You can get your tickets at thevirginia.org. And actually today, tomorrow, and Saturday, tickets are buy one, get one half off.
1: Nice. Buy one, get one half off. So grab them now.
0: And you can also get your tickets for the after party on the website too, thevirginia.org.
1: Make sure you snag that. Get you some good food from Neal Street Blues. And will the performers be at the after party?
0: Of course.
1: To mingle?
0: Mingle with the performers, awesome. Their families. I mean, we're on to generations now of CUTC performers and families. And it's just amazing to look back to see like all the marriages, all of the children, you know, over the and how they grow up and what they do. It's just so cool. And I am so excited.
1: Aw, well, go cheer them on and be a part of 35 Seasons of Love. It's the Champaign-Urbana Theater Company 35th anniversary concert. And they have an after party. You can get your tickets online at thevirginia.org. 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Monica, thank you so much for joining us on Callie and Company.
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Rhythm. Okay, well, now I'm about to cry because I just found out what day it is. It's a special day. It is National Daughter's Day. Aw. And last night in my dream, something very, very special happened. Someone visited me in my dream. We're going to talk about it coming up next. It might be a little bit emotional, but if you want to shout out your daughter, call or text me this morning, 351-9-

Today is a beautiful day. Good morning. It's Callie and Company on Mix 94.5. It's National Daughters Day. Aw, call me or text me. Shout out your daughters. I would love to hear about them. 351-9494. I don't have daughters, but I am a daughter. And speaking of National Daughters Day, when I realized it was National Daughters Day, my mouth kind of dropped because I'm going to share something. I'm getting vulnerable here. But last night I was stressing and I woke up real late, real early, which is hard when you already have to wake up early in the morning, right? So I was trying to get back to sleep, but I was thinking about things that I shouldn't have been. I was worrying about future things, decisions. And I kind of said to myself, man, I hope I find the answers in my dream. I didn't find answers in my dream, but guess who came and visited me? Yes, I believe in that. I lost my mother in March, and I miss her. Well, she came and visited me in my dreams last night. I saw my mom. It was just me and her having a conversation, and it was very one-sided. It was her just telling me that she believes in me and that I can do anything that I dream of and to trust myself and to have fun. And that made my heart explode. And so realizing it was National Daughters Day today made me go, I think mom came and visited me on National Daughters Day. So shout out your daughter. I want to hear about her. 351-9494. Let's celebrate the daughters of East Central Illinois. And that was such a beautiful thing for me because my mom was always so encouraging. Anytime I was like, oh man, this is happening, I'm going to do this, she was like, you already got it. And she was so she believed in me, and that helped me believe in myself, right? And I believe in that. You know, we gotta believe in each other and we have to encourage each other. So one, peace up, mom, love you. It's beautiful. It's a beautiful connection. So call me right now. Shout out your daughter, daughters, stepdaughters, goddaughters.

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0: We got new Taylor Swift this morning. It's the lead single off of Taylor's new deluxe album, Life of a Showgirl, The Encore. It's featuring four new songs, but right now we are going to play Patient Zero, which is the lead single, and ooh, it is a juicy one. I already took a listen, and it's fun. I like it. It took me a second to get into it. I specifically love the bridge, so let's get into it. Ooh, she goes hard. It's a fun one. Well, so a lot of the theories are that this is a song about being the first one to experience a guy when, you know, they broke up. And could Patient Zero be about Joe Jonas? So the song is essentially telling us to dump our man. Trust me, I was Patient Zero. Joe was Taylor's first boyfriend. Sophie used to be married to Joe. And when they divorced, guess who lived with Taylor Swift? Sophie. Okay? So in the lyrics, here's some things that make me say, this is definitely about an ex and her warning some girl. Not warning, but more so being like, girl, I got you. I'll let you listen to the song, but it goes, there's this portion where she goes, but if you're sick of him, I got you. I was patient zero. I was patient. I was patient zero. So you have your theories, have fun with it. But here is the new Taylor Swift. It's Patient Zero, the lead single off of her new album, deluxe album, Life of a Showgirl, The Encore.

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1: Good morning on your Friday. Here we go with another cloudy day with highs near 68. Cloudy again for tonight. Overnight lows will dip down to around 54 degrees. Mostly sunny on Saturday and Sunday. Both days, high temperatures near 71. I'm WCA3 Chief Meteorologist Kevin Lighty.
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0: 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Good morning. It's Callie and Company. We're doing the best part of the day, which is trivia. Text or call me to win. Your chance at $25 to Baxter's American Grill in Champaign. Get you some delicious sticky ribs. Also, their steak nachos are fire. So, I want you to play today, okay? Take a chance. I believe in you. Today's question, this type of snack grew about 30% in sales revenue over the last 365 days. What do you think it is? 351-9494. This type of snack grew about 30% in sales revenue over the past 365 days. What do you think this type of snack is? Text or call me right now for your chance at dinner or lunch on us to Baxter's American Grill in Champaign. As soon as you think you know what it is, just text or call. Just be the first person to get it right. Today's question, this type of snack grew about 30% in sales revenue over the past 365 days. What kind of snack do you think it is? 351-9494. Good luck.
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0: 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Good morning. It's Callie and company. We're playing trivia. Your chance at $25 to Baxter's American Grill in Champaign. You can text or call. Just be the first person to get the question right. Today's question: this type of snack grew about 30% in sales revenue over the past 365 days. What do you think it is? 351-9494. 413 says Swedish candy. That's not it, but that is a good guess. Ashley and Sam in Tuscola. Sam says peanuts. Ashley says chips. Unfortunately, neither of those are correct. Bus 169 says gummy bears. It's not gummy bears. Good guess. This type of snack grew 30% in sales revenue over the last 365 days. What do you think it is? 351-9494. Mix 94.5. What's your name? Where are you calling from?
1: Mary, is it popcorn?
0: Good morning, Mary. It's not popcorn. Not popcorn. Today's question. This type of snack grew about 30% in sales revenue over the past 365 days. What do you think it is? Let's check out more text. Got a lot of text for chip. It is not chips. 417 says dried fruits and vegetables. It's not that. 840 says jerky. It's not that either. So, okay, we've said jerky, chips. So, it could be any of these things, but

a type of that thing. Very popular the past few years. Very tangy, sour, salty. Today's question, this type of snack grew about 30% in sales over the past year. What do you think it is? 351-9494. Good luck.

0: Mix 94.5, good morning. It's Callie and Company. We're playing trivia. Your chance at $25 to Baxter's American Grill and Champagne. Today's question. This type of snack grew about 30% in sales and revenue over the past year. What do you think it is? 351-9494. This type of snack grew about 30% in sales revenue over the past 365 days. A whole year. What do you think it is? 351-9494. Lots of texts. I'm loving all of these guesses. We got spicy ramen. Because all of these are on trend. Dubai chocolate. Sour Patch Kid says 372. That's not it. Ooh, Steve from Champaign says chamoy candy. It's not the chamoy candy, but it's a good guess. Ashley and Sam says, based on your hint, it could be Doritos, could be salsa. Unfortunately, it is neither of those. This type of snack grew about 30% in sales revenue over the past 365 days. What type of snack do you think it is? 351-9494. Good morning, Grace. Good morning, Grace. What's your guess? Uh-oh. Things are breaking. You know how it goes. Grace. Ooh, like pickled. Grace says pickled flavored snacks. Pickled flavored snacks is right. Grace, you are right. We're losing you. Way to go, Grace. You got it right. You won $25 to Baxter's American Grill in Champaign. It's pickled flavored snacks. All of the pickled flavors. We got pickle flavored everything right now, and I'm not going to complain. Way to go, Grace. You won $25 to Baxter's American Grill in Champaign.
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Good morning. It's Callie and Company. Coming up next is the Mindfulness Minute. Let's get our minds right. We have 1 minute to try to accomplish peace. Let's see if we can do it. Coming up next.

0: Good morning. It's Callie and Company. It's time for our Mindfulness Minute. And today, I just want to encourage you to be more present. What if instead of trying to, you know how like we want to be our best selves, right? And we put a lot of effort and expectations on ourselves. What if we took a day where we didn't and we just showed up presently? We allowed ourselves to just do, to just be. Not every moment needs to be checking a box. Did I do this perfectly? Did I do this right? Was that acceptable? Even just getting out of that mindset for a little bit can take the pressure off. Just choosing to be more present, choosing to recognize and show up just however, you know. I'm not saying that we're not being, you know, mindful. We're being more mindful because we're being and we're living in the present. You're being in your body. So offload some of those expectations today and just show up. Trust yourself. It's your Mindfulness Minute. Love ya.
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Who's ready for the new Taylor Swift? I've got it coming up next. Good morning. It's Callie and Company on Mix 94.5. It's Patient Zero, the lead single off of Taylor Swift's new deluxe album, The Life of a Showgirl, Encore.

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0: We got new Taylor Swift this morning. It's the lead single off of Taylor's new deluxe album, Life of a Showgirl, The Encore. It's featuring four new songs, but right now we are going to play Patient Zero, which is the lead single, and ooh, it is a juicy one. I already took a listen, and it's fun. I like it. It took me a second to get into it. I specifically love the bridge, so let's get into it. Ooh, she goes hard. It's a fun one. Well, so a lot of the theories are that this is a song about being the first one to experience a guy when, you know, they broke up. And could Patient Zero be about Joe Jonas? So the song is essentially telling us to dump our man. Trust me, I was Patient Zero. Joe was Taylor's first boyfriend. Sophie used to be married to Joe. And when they divorced, guess who lived with Taylor Swift? Sophie. Okay? So in the lyrics, here's some things that make me say, this is definitely about an ex and her warning some girl. Not warning, but more so being like, girl, I got you. I'll let you listen to the song, but it goes, there's this portion where she goes, but if you're sick of him, I got you. I was patient zero. I was patient. I was patient zero. So you have your theories. Have fun with it. But here is the new Taylor Swift. It's Patient Zero, the lead single off of her new album, deluxe album, Life of a Showgirl, The Encore.

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3: Good morning on your Friday. Here we go with another cloudy day with highs near 68. Cloudy again for tonight. Overnight lows will dip down to around 54 degrees. Mostly sunny on Saturday and Sunday. Both days, high temperatures near 71. I'm WCA3 Chief Meteorologist Kevin Lighty.
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0: Well, yesterday was a super fun day. We surprised our very first teacher of the month, Mrs. McGill at Middletown Prairie Elementary in Mahomet. Woo, woo, go Mrs. McGill. Her classroom was full of so much fun. We had a blast. We had us a good time. Oh, she, first off, going into Mrs. McGill's class, it was so bright and fun. Her theme was sailors. The kids, she's a second grade teacher. They were thrilled to celebrate Mrs. McGill. And you could tell that she's just excited to bring joy and happiness into the classroom. And while they're there to learn, she is making sure they're having fun, which, you know, especially second grade, that is so, so important. So shout out to Mrs. McGill, an incredible teacher. It was so fun surprising her with Rick Ridings and trophy time. She got her a prize pack. We got her some of her favorites, including Diet Coke in the can, specifically Pirate Booty, and more. So it was super fun. Shout out to Mrs. McGill's second grade classroom. They were all incredible. And you, your teacher, could be selected for next month's Teacher of the Month. Nominate a teacher now online at mix945.com or through the app.
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care. Coming up next, we'll chat with Monica Sammy Porter about the Champaign-Urbana Theater Company's 35th anniversary concert happening tomorrow.

0: the Champaign-Urbana Theater Company's 35 Seasons of Love Anniversary Concert this Saturday at the Virginia Theater. And I've got Monica Sammy Porter in here this morning, the producer and the director. Good morning, Sammy.
1: Good morning. Monica. You can call me Sammy. It happens all the time.
0: I love it.
1: It
0: just comes right out.
1: It's sometimes easier to say than Monica, so I completely get it.
0: Well, good morning. We're glad to have you in, and I'm excited to learn more about what is happening tomorrow at the Virginia Theater.
1: I am so excited, Callie. I have been involved with the Champaign-Urbana Theater Company since I was 14 years old.
0: Oh, incredible.
1: And I am ecstatic to see that we are celebrating 35 seasons, 35 years of community theater, and to be able to have this amazing concert at the Virginia Theater means the world. We have so many people, past performers, coming back to sing. We have people coming from New York and Florida and Colorado, and I'm just so excited, one, to see everyone, and two, to see them perform, because the talent that they bring, as well as everyone else singing, is just out of this world, and you don't want to miss it.
0: Oh, that is going to be incredible. I got chills just thinking about all of the connections and all the love and all the friendships that have been built over 35 years and all the amazing productions that folks have been a part of, all coming together for one night. Tell us what the night is going to be like.
1: So the concert is at 7 o'clock at the Virginia Theater, and we will actually have presenters who have been a part of the company, either on stage, behind the scenes, all of the above, to present every performer coming onto the stage. So you will be able to see we're performing 24 songs. We picked 24 songs. We have 30 performers, and I also have to include our amazing performers from the Penguin Project. And I can't wait to see those amazing kids on stage. It is a concert celebrating our 35 years. We have an after party at Neal Street Blues because, you know, they're amazing. And I am super, super excited to see all of it come together.
0: This is incredible. I hope you all have a wonderful night being together. 35 seasons of love. Where can we get our tickets?
1: You can get your tickets at thevirginia.org. And actually today, tomorrow, and Saturday, tickets are buy one, get one half off.
0: Nice. Buy one, get one half off. So grab them now.
1: And you can also get your tickets for the after party on the website too, thevirginia.org.
0: Make sure you snag that. Yes. Get you some good food from Neal Street Blues. And will the performers be at the after party?
1: Of course.
0: To mingle?
1: Mingle with the performers, awesome. Their families. I mean, we're on to generations now of CUTC performers and families. And it's just amazing to look back to see like all the marriages, all of the children, you know, and how they grow up and what they do. It's just so cool. And I am so excited.
0: Aw, well, go cheer them on and be a part of 35 Seasons of Love. It's the Champaign-Urbana Theater Company 35th anniversary concert. And they have an after party. You can get your tickets online at thevirginia.org. The concert is at 7 p.m. Saturday, September 26th. Monica, thank you so much for joining us on Callie & Company.
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the only thing buzzing is this new music from Taylor Swift. I just got done listening to Cleveland. Yeah, we know who that's all about. Travis Kelce. But coming up next with Fresh Music Friday is Patient Zero, the lead single off of Taylor Swift's deluxe album, Life of a Showgirl, The Encore.

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1: We got new Taylor Swift this morning. It's the lead single off of Taylor's new deluxe album, Life of a Showgirl, The Encore. It's featuring four new songs, but right now we are going to play Patient Zero, which is the lead single, and ooh, it is a juicy one. I already took a listen, and it's fun. I like it. It took me a second to get into it. I specifically love the bridge, so let's get into it. Ooh, she goes hard. It's a fun one. Well, so a lot of the theories are that this is a song about being the first one to experience a guy when, you know, they broke up. And could Patient Zero be about Joe Jonas? So the song is essentially telling us to dump our man. Trust me, I was Patient Zero. Joe was Taylor's first boyfriend. Sophie used to be married to Joe. And when they divorced, guess who lived with Taylor Swift? Sophie. Okay? So in the lyrics, here's some things that make me say, this is definitely about an ex and her warning some girl. Not warning, but more so being like, girl, I got you. I'll let you listen.

the song, but it goes, there's this portion where she goes, but if you're sick of him, I got you. I was patient zero. I was patient. I was patient zero. So you have your theories. Have fun with it. But here is the new Taylor Swift. It's Patient Zero, the lead single off of her new, the new album, deluxe album, Life of a Showgirl, The Encore.

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They're going to be apple chucking. They'll have a caramel apple nacho bar. But I got more ideas for you coming up next with What's Up Locally.

0: There is plenty going on this weekend. Let's check it out. Basket weaving at Allerton Park. Listen, I just really want to, it's on my list. It is on my list. I want to basket weave. It sounds so much fun. Also this weekend is a serial killer speakeasy. Start the spooky season now at the venue CU. This is a chilling, immersive experience where four infamous stories unfold live on stage. So tonight at 6 p.m., 8 p.m., 10 p.m., and then this weekend, tomorrow, Saturday, 2, 4, and 6. Learn more information. I like to use experienceCU.org. General tickets are $55. But wow, that sounds really, really, really fun. Also, the 217 Fleas Night Market is happening tomorrow at Resistance Thread. So if you are into your thrifting, go check it out. Go check out some vintage threads and find some really cool stuff. Resistance Threads is really sweet. Been there a few times. Every time my friends come into town, they're like, can you take me to that place? I'm like, girl, I got you. So go have fun this weekend and make sure you prep yourself for next weekend, because next weekend is homecoming for Fighting Illini. You're going to need all of your energy, but enjoy this beautiful, lovely fall weather. Also this weekend at the Virginia Theater is the Champaign-Urbana Theater Company's 35th anniversary concert. It's 35 Seasons of Love, bringing together folks who have been a part of Champaign-Urbana Theater Company for 35 years is absolutely incredible. They're also going to have a after party at Neal Street Blues, and coming up, you'll actually learn and hear more about that. But that's what's up locally. It's Callie and Company on Mix 94.5.
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be back next week with more trivia. Your chance at $25 to Baxter's American Girl and Champagne. Shout out to Grace. She won today's trivia. We found out that dill pickle flavored snacks have risen 30% in sales revenue over the past year. Dill pickle everything. I particularly love the spicy dill pickle. Congratulations again to today's winner, Grace.

0: 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It's Callie and Company on Mix 94.5. I know you've only had, less than 12 hours to listen to deluxe album of Life of a Showgirl, Encore by Taylor Swift. But do you have a favorite song? If you do, text or call me, 351-9494. Well, you have a good weekend. Lots of new music came out this Friday, so it's going to be a good one. One of my favorite artists, Chelsea Cutler, came out with an album, and I'm so happy. It's been 3 years since she posted an album. Music makes me happy. I hope you enjoy music this weekend. Get out and about, move your body, and enjoy the first weekend of fall. Because, man, I love that summer just said bye. You know, I'm glad that it did the Irish goodbye. Honestly. So no matter what you do this weekend, I hope you have fun. I'm trying to go to the orchard. I want to go to the pumpkin patch. Make me a pie from scratch. So I hope you enjoy yourself no matter what you're doing. And I'll be back Monday. You're listening to Callie and Company on Mix 94.5. Doug is coming in next.
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A little Bruno Mars for you. 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It's Mix 94.5. Seriously, I do not dance well.

0: told you, don't sleep on Illini Volleyball. So worth going to check out Illini Volleyball. Why? Big Ten Volleyball started last night. Illinois, they opened strong. They took down number 15 ranked Minnesota in 3-1 last night. Huff Hall, Illinois' first ranked win of the season. They're now on a 5-win streak. And they've got number 23 USC at Huff Hall tomorrow. Okay? So if you want to watch some really fun Illini sports action that isn't football or basketball, I'm telling you, Illini Volleyball, super fun. And right now they're on a 5-win streak run. Just, you know what? If you need something to do tomorrow, bump sets, spike your way over to Huff. You can, okay. I guess you could bump your way over to Huff. You can't. Yeah, don't spike yourself over there.
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Right now, it's Bloodline, Alex Warren, Jelly Roll. 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

0: All right, we are going to get honest with ourselves again because it's time for another Be Honest. It's Mix 94.5. It's Doug. Like I said, I don't know what you're doing this weekend. Maybe you're hanging out with friends. Maybe you're going to their house, and that's great. Love that for you. But be honest. Have you ever been to someone's house and did some light snooping? You know, nothing big. I'm talking about, you know, maybe you looked inside the medicine cabinet. I'm not talking about opening locked doors or breaking into a file cabinet or finding their safe behind a picture frame, cracking the safe, putting the money in your bag, replacing the money with stacks of newspaper and a little smiley face note, and then relocking the safe and putting the picture back up and leaving through the window. I'm not talking about that. I'm just talking, have you ever just, you know, did some light snooping? Like, maybe you did open a closet door going, what are they keeping here? So let me know. Have you ever snooped at somebody else's house? 351-9494. Text me. Call me. Social me. Let me know. What were you looking at over there?
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You know how I feel about AI. I'm a big fan. Are you a fan? Do you use AI? Well, I can tell you, there's a new number one AI, but it does lead me to have a very important question. We'll get into that next. Malcolm Todd now. This is Earrings on Mix 94.5.

You use AI, right? I'm sure you do. Matter of fact, I'm guessing anytime you search anything, AI is involved, and that's a thing, right? It's Mix 94.5, it's Doug. But apparently there's a new number one AI app, and it's not ChatGPT, although I'm a fan. My favorite AI, of course, is Random Fact Robot. You know this. We work with Random Fact Robot on occasion. But Meta, people behind Facebook, they've launched their new AI assistant. It's called Muse, and it's already the top free app in US and Canada. But this is what they're saying about theirs, about Muse. It doesn't just answer questions, but it basically, you could just give it chores, right? And by chores, I mean shop for something, book travel, fill out forms, and then they'll do it. So, don't get me wrong. I use AI. I like AI. Actually, I have talks with AI. You've heard them. Although Random Factor

0: robot seems to kind of be mean to me sometimes, but I think that's just a glitch in, I think that's what they call a hallucination. Yeah, I think they really like me. But my question to you is, since Muse can do things for you, what's one chore you would absolutely never hand over to AI? Right? I mean, no offense, I'm not going to let them book a flight for me. I'm not. But what about you? Is there something, that type of AI service, that they could do for you that you're just not going to let them do? What is that for you? 351-9494. Text me, call me, social me, and let me know.
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And if you have a business, even if it's a small business, right? 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If you want to get your business in front of some really motivated folks and just a really good crowd of people from right here in the community, then make sure you get a hold of us and get yourself a booth. I can tell you, space is running out, all right? So if you want to do that, make sure you get a hold of us here at the Illini Media Group. Right now, Alex Warren, Emerald Eyes. It's Mix 94.5.

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1: 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And guess what? Your teacher, Mrs. McGill, is this month's Teacher of the Month. Woo! We want to do a nomination for you, Mrs. McGill. Wow. We want to share one. They said, Mrs. McGill is the sweetest teacher who just gets her students. They said all three of our boys have had her, and she knows how to accommodate her teaching to all students. She has the best communication, and she loves to talk to all families when needed. She makes sure her classroom is full of positive energy for learning and fun. And that's why you're our Teacher of the Month.
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Let me just say I'm proud of you, Mixed Crew. I really am, for being so honest about how snoopy you could be. We'll get into that next. This is Boston, Stella Lefty. It's Mix 94.

You and I are being honest about whether or not we snoop at friends' houses when we're over. It's Mix 94.5. It's Doug. And I'm, again, this is just light snooping. Amanda gets it. Amanda says medicine cabinet every time. Sorry. Love that. Megan says, if you have pictures on your fridge, I'm studying all of them. All of them repeated. I don't know, maybe that was a typo, but I think she's just looking really hard at your fridge pics. So just make sure. Although Kelly opened up. Sorry. Kelly said, and is opening up. I opened the wrong closet, looking for a bathroom, found 50 rolls of toilet paper. This was before COVID. You know what, Kelly? I think that's okay. And here's why. Because if you're ever in a pinch, you know who you can

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1: 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It's an awesome idea.
2: 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We're Mix 94.5, and legitimately, this is one of my very most favorite movies. Makes me so happy, and it's free, and you could watch it tonight. It's The Iron Giant at the Anita Purvis Nature Center. You can bring a picnic basket. You can bring lawn chairs. That is an old school throwback. Bring a picnic, bring something to eat, bring some lawn chairs. Movie starts at 7. There is free popcorn while it's last, and they're even doing a Q&A afterwards. And I didn't realize this. Once again, Vin Diesel was in this movie as the voice of the giant. This is now two movies where Vin Diesel only says, well, in Guardians, he only says one word. This, he says maybe six words. And oddly enough, now that I'm thinking of actors that should only speak six words max, he's probably the guy. Anyway, make sure you check it out. If you want something fun to do, it's happening tonight, 7 o'clock. Free outdoor screening, The Iron Giant at the Anita Purvis Nature Center. And yeah, I honestly think it's awesome.
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Yes, today happens to be the unofficial Dolly Parton Day, but you know what official day it is? One Hit Wonder Day. We'll talk about that next. Shinedown now. It's 365. 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

0: I don't know if you're aware, but today happens to be One Hit Wonder Day. It's Mix 94.5, it's Doug. And today, yeah, One Hit Wonder Day, because there are a bunch of really good songs that for some reason that artist only had that one hit. So my question to you is, what is a one hit wonder that when you hear it, you still crank it up? What is that for you? 351-9494, text me, call me, social me. And I'm going to be 100% honest. This song right here is one that I turn up every time. It's one of my two favorite one hit wonder songs.
1: You got what I need, but you say he just a friend.
0: Yup.
1: And you say he just a friend. Oh, baby, you.
0: So yeah, Biz Markie, one of my favorite one hit wonders. Is it kind of a joke? Yes. But do I still love it? Yes. But you know what? This is kind of a lost one-hit wonder for me, and I know it's a personal thing. Maybe I was just infatuated with the artist when I saw her video. That could be true. But I absolutely love this song. This is one of my favorite one-hit wonders. That is Don't Want to Fall in Love by Jane Child, one of my very most favorite one-hit wonder songs. So what is the one-hit wonder song that when you hear it, you still turn it up? Let me know. 351-9494. Text me. Call me. Social me. Let's do this.
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On the way here in the Trauma and Real Estate Studio, we're going to take a look at what's happening this weekend. And I'm telling you, there's a lot. So you've got a ton of options this weekend. We'll get into it next. New Radicals, Michelle Branch right now. It's the Game of Love. We're Mix 94.5.

0: This weekend is just, once again, chock-a-block full of awesomeness. So we're going to try to run down some quick hits for the weekend. It's Mix 94.5. It's Doug, so let's get to it. Tonight, 5 to 7, local horror author reading and book launch. Launching When They Return by the authors David Busboom, Matthew Henshaw, and Caleb Wilson. That is happening at Spineless Books tonight, 5 to 7. Also tonight, it's board game night at a Brave Root Farms and Creamery. You know I love me a board game night. Plus, if you want to see a really cool performance from really good bunch of folks, you can go to the Station Theater this weekend. There's a showing tonight, tomorrow, and Sunday of the play Come From Away. It's a remarkable true story, and I've heard nothing but rave reviews about this one. If you want something a little weirder, you can. It kicked off last night, and it's going through tomorrow. It's called Serial Killer Speakeasy. It's happening at the venue CU, and it's an immersive experience. Four stories just are like unfold on stage in front of you. It sounds really interesting, so you can go check that out. Or if you want a little something lighter, tonight, 8 o'clock, you've got movie night at the farm. That's always a fun time. And I believe this is the last one in the movie is Luca. Plus, you've got a fall harvest party tomorrow that is happening at Country Arbor's Nursery. That's happening from 9 a.m. to 5 p.m. And of course, all weekend long, you have Pygmalion going tonight, tomorrow, and I believe through Sunday. So all kinds of stuff going on this weekend. So if you're bored this weekend, look, it's not my fault.
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0: Think about where you were 5 years ago. Different address, different job, different chapter. Now think about everything that's happened since. The memories, the milestones, the people. Funny thing is, every one of those stories started with a move. At Two Men and a Truck, we know moving day isn't the destination. 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

Earlier, we were talking about things you would never let AI do for you. And Chris texted in and said, paying bills. Absolutely not. I get it. Although, they would probably be as good about it as I am, because I'm not great at that. Kelly says, buying gifts. You know what? See, Kelly, I know you don't want them to. Now I kind of want AI to buy gifts for me. Not for me. Well, yeah, probably for me. You know what? I would have them buy gifts just for me. But Amanda, you hit it on the head and I agree. Booking a vacation. Nope. Not going to happen. I've had enough vacations go sideways when we were in charge. I say we because my wife was in charge and I was just there going, wow, how did that happen? Here's Cat's Eye. It's Animal. We're Mix 94.5.

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Okay. I just saw something that is happening here in Illinois, and I think I like it. I think I like it a lot. And I think there's some way we can get involved in this little activity. Details are on the way. Teddy Swims now. It's Mr. Know-It-All. It's Mix 94.5. And by the way, this activity involves cats.

0: and CU need to get on board with it. We're Mix 94.5. It's Doug. Now, as far as I know, it's happening in near Chicago, in the Chicago suburbs. And there's one coming up on October 10th. It is a cat tour. Now, what do I mean by cat tour? In Chicago's Bowmanville neighborhood, they are having a cat tour where you just show up and you walk around the neighborhood and you see the cats of the neighborhood. They'll let you know where they're at. Some of them may be in costumes. The cats, I mean, not just the people. But yeah, you can tour the neighborhood, cats, say hi, see them in all their glory. And then for this one specifically, they're going to have a block party afterwards. But apparently this happens multiple times. Like, apparently there is one, I couldn't find it exactly, but apparently there's also one where it just happens and people have an interactive map letting you know which cats will be where and when, so you can go kind of at your leisure. I think this is great. Are you kidding me? A cat tour where you just go see neighborhood cats? Ugh. See? Even in 2026, we can still find new goals to shoot for. Hope you have a great weekend. Enjoy your cat if you have one.
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Hi, it's Mandy. Happy Friday. Enjoy this fall weather. We'll stay in the low 70s for the next couple of days, which is quite lovely for all of the fall fun. Thanks for being here with Mix 94.5. New York City.

0: I appreciate how we have an annual Bat Festival, and said annual Central Illinois Bat Festival is happening this weekend, split between the Nature Center and Crystal Lake Park. So from 1 to 4 tomorrow at the Nature Center, you've got a lot of activities and talks. You can learn about bats. And then at Crystal Lake Park in the evening, 5:30 to 8, you'll go on a bat walk and try to find some and just learn more about these flying tiny dogs is how I see them. Everything is free, which is great. So enjoy that. It's Mandy. It's Mix 94.5. Let's do Ella Langley and Huntrix coming up.
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So we've got Illini football on the road this weekend. They're at Ohio State with 11 o'clock kick. 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And the Illini welcoming Purdue. We have a chance for you to win a 4-pack of tickets to the next Fighting Illini home game with the Illini kickoff. 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

0: And guess what? Your teacher, Mrs. McGill, is this month's Teacher of the Month. Let's do a nomination for you, Mrs. McGill. Wow. We want to share one. They said, Mrs. McGill is the sweetest teacher who just gets her students. They said, all three of our boys have had her, and she knows how to accommodate her teaching to all students. She has the best communication, and she loves to talk to all families when needed. She makes sure her classroom is full of positive energy for learning and fun. And that's why you're our Teacher of the Month.
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0: I like to explore, and we're getting some more exploration area. Savoy has acquired a multi-use green space that will be both for bicyclists and pedestrians. It's 4.5 acres south of Parkview Apartments and Curtis Road. And it's an underdeveloped land, so they were given said land, and now they're going to develop it into something we would like to use, which I think is very cool. It's Mandy. It's Mix 94.5. Happy Friday. Thanks for being here. Teddy Swims, Bruno Mars next.
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It's been a while since I've been in a crowd like this. Stay off the wall, don't think, just talk. Pray no one says a name I miss.

as I sit here enjoying my first official iced pumpkin spice latte of the season. I'm fully into fall. Officially began on Tuesday. Our temperatures have been cooperating and we'll only get up to into the low 70s over the weekend, which is quite lovely. All of the pumpkin picking, apple picking, putting up Halloween displays. That's my plans. 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

0: probation violation. You can just head and pay that. And look, the last thing I appreciate is when a traffic officer leaves a love note on my windshield. But we got to pay it, right? And I know that gets away from us sometimes. So it's nice to know that that amnesty week is coming up in October. It's Mandy. It's Mix 94.5. 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

0: thing where we highlight a special area teacher and they become our teacher of the month with Rick Ryan and Monticello and Trophy Time.
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3: Today is September 25th, and in honor of Dolly Parton's song 9 to 5, get it? 9 to 5. Today's Dolly Parton Day. And we are celebrating, especially in her legacy and in her honors. And she passed away last month at the age of 80. So whether you donate some books, the Imagination Library book giveaway, her charity has given away just millions of books to kids over the years, or you watch some of your favorite Dolly movies like 9 to 5, or listen to some of her hits like Jolene and I Will Always Love You. Today is a day to remember everyone's friend, the beloved Dolly Parton, one of the few treasures, you know what I mean? Like one of the few celebrities that everybody's like, yeah, I love Dolly. Mandy, it's Mix 94.5. Teddy Swim, Zara Larson coming up.
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Happy Friday, happy fall, two of the best things converging together, and I love it, and our weather's actually staying kind of fall-like, which is great. It's Mandy, it's Mix 94.5, thanks for being here. 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

0: closing out the work week here in Central Illinois, and it's been another one that's mostly cloudy during the day, and we're only getting highs this evening in the upper 60s and low 70s. Maybe even got a sprinkle every now and then overhead, but for the most part, remaining dry, and we're going to get more sunshine throughout the weekend. Still some clouds hanging around, but mostly sunny days, as well as highs again, those low to mid 70s. With your WCIA3 forecast, meteorologist Ian Kowalski.
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0: We have a lot of fun stuff to do this Friday evening in the Champaign-Urbana area. You've got the launch of When They Return. That is a book about horror and sci-fi and conspiracy ratings to kick off spooky season at Spineless Books. You've got authors reading from that beginning at 5 o'clock. You've also got Skate for Dolly Parton because today is Dolly Parton Day. And that is a tribute event happening at Skateland Savoy beginning at 5 o'clock. You also have the Full Moon Bike Ride at Meadowbrook Park. That is kicking off at 6:20. You can enjoy an animated film at the Nature Center, free popcorn. So a lot of fun things for you to get into this evening. I dare you to do them all. Nearly impossible, but you could. It's Mandy, it's Mix 94.5. Ariana Grande, the Goo Goo Dolls next.
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1: 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I'm Callie. From Mix 94.5. And guess what? Your teacher, Mrs. McGill, is this month's Teacher of the Month. We have two nominations for you, Mrs. McGill. Wow. We want to share one. They said, Mrs. McGill is the sweetest teacher who just gets her students. They said all three of our boys have had her, and she knows how to accommodate her teaching to all students. She has the best communication, and she loves to talk to all families when needed. She makes sure her classroom is full of positive energy for learning and fun. And that's why you're our Teacher of the Month.
2: Oh my gosh, Callie, thank you so much. Boys and girls, will you guys help me say thank you?
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2: When I say thank you, say you. Thank
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2: Thank
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2: I am so grateful and so blessed. This is our Thankful Thursday, and I am feeling an abundance of gratefulness and thankfulness. 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

get another chance to celebrate spooky season and do it before October this weekend. The 15th annual Fright Fest Weekend 3 is happening at Harvest Moon Drive-In. Now, you've got two different screens. So you've got Shaun the Sheep and Forgotten Island, and then you've got Resident Evil and Scream. You've

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I was just talking to a friend about going thrifting this weekend, not even realizing that Resistance Threads is having their latest vintage night flea market tomorrow night from 4 until 10. So another opportunity to get your thrift on. And you know I love a deal. Let's mix 94.

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1: We look at our forecast as we're closing out the work week and into this evening. Still in the upper 60s, low 70s. Very fall-like outside, just really the middle of fall instead of only a couple days in like we actually are. Our lows overnight are going to be in the low 50s. Maybe get a sprinkle or two out there here in central Illinois, but nothing too significant. And back into the low 70s as we get into the weekend, but with more sunshine expected on Saturday and Sunday. So a great time to spend your time outdoors. With your WCIA3 forecast, meteorologist Ian Kowalski.
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0: Well, as I enjoy my first official pumpkin spice latte of the season, I see that Starbucks is going to close 250 stores this week. I don't know if one of ours will be one of them, but they say that it's stores that are underperforming or aren't offering the full coffee experience, which I don't think... I think ours should be okay. But what I will say is that overall, they still plan to open 440 stores before the year is done. So still there will be more than less Starbucks opening. It's Mandy. It's Mix 94.5. Let's do Olivia Rodrigo. Taylor Swift next.
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Taylor Swift giving us an expanded version of the life of a showgirl today. She'll debut a new video Sunday at the VMAs. Will we get a performance? I don't know. 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

0: can slide your feet right in and you can style them in a whole bunch of different ways. Boom. I gotta tell you, I really love that this comfort trend is back. I am here for it forever. It's Mandy, it's Mix 94.5. 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

Are we officially putting up our outdoor Halloween decorations now? I've seen some driving around, and this Sunday, I'm putting the big guys up. It's happening. Slowly but surely, my Halloween display is coming to life starting this weekend. It's Mix 94.5.

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1: Excited for the weekend here in Central Illinois? Well, I sure am. And it's going to feel about the same outside in the upper 60s and low 70s, not just this evening, but as we move into Saturday and Sunday. Maybe get a sprinkle around or two overnight, but nothing too significant outside. Now, when you head into tomorrow and Sunday, at least it will be a little sunnier outside to kind of help the feel of your outdoor plans, which are going to be pretty easy to get done as we move into the weekend. Still very dry across Central Illinois with our next wet active weather not expected until the middle of next week. With your WCAE3 forecast, meteorologist Ian Kowalski.
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0: Mix 94.5, it's Mandy leaving you to enjoy the rest of your weekend. A lot of fun things going on around town. Of course, you got Pygmalion. You've got Fright Night happening at the drive-in. You've got a bat celebration tomorrow at the Nature Center. Yeah, all kinds of fun stuff. And the weather is looking quite lovely to support all of it. So let us be your soundtrack wherever you go. Happy to provide your favorite music. And I look forward to chatting with you again on Monday. Bye.
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